0: the strength in my bones. So I,
1: if you say, thank you, Jesus. Thank you, Jesus. Somebody put your hands together for Jesus.

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We rebuke every power. 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
1: God has blessed Chairman Opokunyina with so many songs. But Papa, one of these songs just stand out to me. Allow me to do it tonight. I hope it's okay. Can I go on? 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Classical example. 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So that the bed will stand on that pole and will not be electrocuted.

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That you walk through these doors with a sickness, I will take it. It is okay to walk through these doors depressed, I will take it. But what I will not accept is for you to leave this room with that.

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It is okay to walk through these doors depressed, I will take it. 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If you

0: God that every sickness has vanished, that every disease is running, and you are bringing life to every dead situation. 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
1: from pitsgh.com.
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0: From the center of the equator, from the western part of that continent, from the southern part of that country, from the crest of that road, waves are radiating at high speed from gate to gate, door to door, room to room, stereo to stereo, speaker to speaker, from that station radio gold on that dial 90.5, where the difference is obviously crystal clear.
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2: bra ship afienewu yes ta master 3 by foot one for the master one for the lady one for the little body Christ is the lady
0: 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etuga
3: this kind tour you have shown us the whole processes that go into the finished product. And I'm very happy to learn how you have assembled everything and how you have workers working 24 hours a day. So this is one example of the 24-hour shift we are talking about. We are very, very grateful to come in here and see that. I noticed that a lot of the parts have also come where they should be. I'll be very happy going forward if you can even isolate one or two parts that can also produce locally. I think that would be helpful. I'd also be very happy to know the kind of expertise you are looking for that will help us with our training to know that some jobs are available waiting to be filled. Would like to know the levels our own workers are at, what value we need to add to ensure that they are fully engaged. That is very, very important for us because we know that our youth are very, very enterprising, they are innovative, and all they need is a hands up. So Zonda, thank you very, very much.
0: Yo, abusuya wei aya nsamu a eye vice president professor Nana Jane Opoku Ajiman eto eye Zondatech Ghana Limited for enso anim ai ti eno nso de no abusuya from poverty to opportunity v pledges 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Legal vacation is for lawyers to rest. Attachia defend court absence. Eye lawyer Attachia, aka Milord, Milord. 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Ediama eye National Signals Bureau boss. 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He, I will not go to court. Reattachia no no.
4: Said that you will not be present if they decide to sit on the case.
5: I can't be present.
4: So what will happen to your clients?
5: Well, they don't want the clients to have lawyers to defend them. Well, what is special about these cases? Why should we specialize these cases before specialized courts to achieve what end?
4: So if denied, what happens to your clients?
5: Well, they'll go and face the people who have arraigned them. But I will not go and lend support to what I believe is an aberration.
4: So you'll still not go?
5: I won't go, ma'am. I don't see how even the Chief Justice should contemplate part head cases being heard in the vacation.
4: It's quite surprising that you have said that you will not go to court on that day. However, on the 19th, you are willing to go to court because you are seeking bail for Chairman Udwe.
5: Because it's a motion, ma'am. Let's make the distinction clear. Motions are permitted before what they call the vacation judges. And guess what? Now it's been virtual. You don't need to be physically present. So you shouldn't confuse a trial with a motion. And as for those motions, they have the vacation judges. Any judge could come and sit in the during vacation and listen to a motion. And when the motion is not complicated, she's going to grant the motion or deny you the motion. This is not the first time, lawyers are arresting, and I wouldn't want to feed what is wrong, so I won't go.
0: And that one, anti or say, and yadi obeko ne beko chena. I will not go to court. And any onwa ne client. Yeah, na National Signals Bureau boss. Kwabre dubuahi. The abetu ne ndiye. Any ondi o wamfa hon. Aye. And that one. Na busiyan pacho. Chief Justice. And soon some Ghanaian point karate di aba ewa ha. Aye. Osi legal vacation doesn't stop judges from hearing cases. Eye nukre. Somu ko legal vacation en chese ati muafo enko asinibia. Enko hese peri yebiti miyade bany. Akoso. Ghanaian point karate anu. Edi eye Chief Justice Paul Bafuboni.
6: To write to the Chief Justice to say that the cases should not be to the vacation. So I am not coming. I have already made arrangements outside, so I am not coming. You are a lawyer. You have your clients. If your clients decide to give you leave, well, go and leave. But you cannot say that there's a legal vacation and the judge who is actually sitting cannot do your case. No, that's not it. And then adjournments are not at the instance of the Chief Justice. An adjournment is a judicial act. This is something that is so basic that sometimes when people write that I got a letter saying that I should withdraw the directive and also direct that the cases should be heard in the third time. I said, you went to court and the judge decided that she was granting you.
0: Yo, abusuyani ya koko tiye ye Chief Justice Justice Paul Bafuboni abusuyani nsemono enso eye nsemua eye krata aye friend Ghanaian Point enso ediaba ewa ha Won't to me appeal has no reasonable chance of success. AG fight bill application site flight risk ewa ha afe eye MP deputy CEO Dr. Dramani Bukari

Your eyes, oh, your eyes. This one has to do with the eye of your children aged from 0 to 17 years and below. Every August, Third Eye Care delivers a special social responsibility to every Ghanaian willing and able to turn up at any of their branches. Yes, if you have a child between 0 to 17 years, listen up. 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This August, Third Eye Care and Vision Center presents Kiddy Eye Care Day, a special initiative that's dedicated to promoting healthy vision among children and teenagers. And this one, this year, it will start from 24th to 24th. Today is the 12th. Yes, so 12 days more. 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

Frank Bia. Well, I see the name of Frank Nia, the Abiu Mandela, and I see 26 more shares of our live video on Facebook. Thank you to everybody who has shared our live video on Facebook. Francis T.Y.O., Frank Nia, the Abiu Mandela, Holy Angelon, there's Alfred Kukusa, Paul, Teresa Cote, there's Haruna Abdul Rashid, Odinuhun Debra, Tivlo Sadika, Delaidem, Emmanuel Enim, Robert Kofi, Prince Henry, Jacob Baye, Brainy Pythagoras, Stephen Mreku SM, Afaidu Benjamin, Kwame Frimpong, Alidu Adams, and 36 more. People have liked our live video on Facebook. Meshaw commented, good morning to you. Good morning to Eunice Darko. Good morning also to Patrick Jibril, Lulu Stone, Weda Estate. Good morning to Senior Slide. And I'll say to two, okay, Otunfo actually, convener of Crossfire Ghana. Michael Mamulate, good morning to Albert Nee.

0: Robertson, me Papo Robertson Mensah, who says a good morning to all delegates of Ablekuma South NDC, wishing you the very best of the day. Remember, your servant, tried and tested treasurer. Nick Papo Robertson Mensah. In fact, your name is the kind of name that they used to chop treasurer. Albert Nick Papo Robertson Mensah. So, treasurer, tried and tested. The Sammy Kofi says a good morning to us. So, did the MPP, so do the MPP people think they are above all Ghanaians? If it's not for them, then it's not good. They have to know that we Ghanaians are sick and tired of MPP. We'll not give them power again. Robert Kofi is joining us, saying a good morning to us. All right, good morning. And says a good morning to Wolves Morning, who they do the Habib Bantus, Harrison T. Cooper. So good morning to Habib. Good morning to Wood. Will say good morning to you. Kwame Odromante is also joining us, saying a good morning. There's James Mauli Lawe. Good morning to James, who is listening to us from Sevilla. So today, MPP was telling everyone to go to court, but now they are running away from court because it is no longer their court. Kofi Sophia is joining us from Ataiko. Citizen Kwesi Krepia, good morning. Good morning to Dela Dem, who says a good morning. The legal vacation is a 2-month recess for superior courts from August to September 30th, which originated during the British colonial era. It was established so colonial judges who were originally British could sail back home to Britain during the hottest month. Now that the colonialists have gone, why can't this be changed so that the judge goes on vacation as and when he wants to? Interesting perspective, Lela Adem. The problem is that in Ghana, we don't change things much. Many people do not know this history. And this history has... the judges get 2 months. Do you think they want to let those 2 months go? Ravala Lobu saying a good morning. Manuel Enim is joining us. Theophilus Adika says it is better to walk alone than with a crowd going in the wrong direction. Have a productive day. Good morning. You are not a Liverpool supporter. Aruna Abdul Rashid is also joining us. A good morning. Good morning to our Fekuku support. Dinu Debra says Sammy Jeffy should make the extra efforts to kill the propaganda that started setting up about go board by the MPP, because they have already said that they will implicate him if power changes hand. Engineer says it's better to sweep market and feed the poor than to sit in government and share state money and contrast to your family and friends. We came, okay. You are not happy. Abby Mandela, a good morning to watching us live from Cheshima. Emmanuel Gray is joining us. A good morning to Prosperity Mensah. I will name my newborn daughter after you in 3 months. Me, I really like you. Watching us from Dubai. Hey. Oh, in fact, this one, the way I have said it, I have to deliver a whole speech about the privilege you have done me. Who am I? I am nobody. Thank you very much. To even think of doing that is quite interesting. Anyway, but thank you. I can suggest a few names though. Agi, Connie, but Sena is not a bad name. A good morning to Prosperity Mensah. Oliver Koklochu, Martin Okonkwo is joining and saying a good morning to us. Nancy, good morning.
1: Good morning, sir.
0: Nancy is also not a bad name. How are you?
1: I'm doing well.
0: Oh, Emanuela is better.
1: Which Emanuela?
0: Nice. Anyway, Nancy will share with us the weather.
1: And places within Upper West and Savannah regions will continue to be affected by the rainstorm, with thunderstorms and rain of varying intensities during the morning hours. Portions of the transition belt are expected to be affected by the rainstorm. The rainstorm we are talking about was mentioned in an earlier warning that was issued. Okay. Now, however, mostly cloudy conditions will prevail over other areas in the country this morning, with mist and fog patches forming over places along the coast, forest, and mountainous areas in the early hours. Sunny intervals are expected to be experienced over most areas during the afternoon hours, with isolated thunderstorms or rain over the transition and northern sectors. So for this morning, Katakrachi, Kintampo, Sunyain, Techiman, and Sampa, these areas, there's a prediction of a 30% chance of rain this morning for those areas. Now, Atebubu and Nijura should also expect a 40% chance of slight rain. Bole, Damango, Jirapa, 70% chance of thunderstorm or rain activity. The rest of the country will either be misty or partly cloudy. Now, in the afternoon, from Aplau all the way to Ijura, would see sunny intervals. Then moving up north, so you take from Kentampo all the way to Jirapa,
0: okay,
1: will be mostly cloudy. So that's how the weather will be in the afternoon. Later on in the evening, Katakachi and Yendi should expect a 40% chance of thunderstorm or rain activity. The rest of the country would be cloudy. And so for us in Accra, it means that this morning we should be experiencing a misty weather, sunny intervals for the afternoon, and then we'll have a cloudy weather for the evening. So that is the weather for the next 24 hours if there are no updates. Yeah.
0: Thank you. Thank you very much. Taking us to 6 minutes past seven. Let's take a quick break. We'll be right back to start the business for the day.

0: Charlie, notifications. Oh, hey, you make hot pass.
1: Charlie, some small momo loan where I take home. Deadline be last week. Then no, they allow me breathe.
0: You, why you for breathe?
1: Hey, guy, we can't talk that.
0: You, they go take money. Time catch. You know they won't pay back.
1: Huh?
0: You know say no, they end with you, right? You pay back, the next person self get chance. Somebody will really, they need them.
1: I never see him like that before. Make a do him now. And done.
0: That's how it's supposed to be. You be the dog.
1: Yeah, I mean that.
2: 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Borrow, sort and pay back. Momo day.
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0: Dignams is early, 12 minutes past 7 here in the studios of Radio Gold 90.5 FM. If Facebook is to believe, today is the birthday of Wanu Wanu. That today is the birthday of Wanu Wanu. If Facebook is to be believed, if it is correct, a happy birthday to Wanu Wanu. And of course, a happy birthday also to Charles Tufour. What is his name? Nancy, our friend in, is it Bono?
1: Yeah. Oh, Charles.
0: Yes.
1: That's his name.
0: A happy, happy birthday. And a happy birthday to Peter Kujola Mrenguama Nwode. Happy birthday. It's been a while. Oh. And of course, a happy birthday to Evangelist Richard Pryor. Let's extend our condolences to the National Petroleum Authority. The staff, management, EDUG, the leadership at MPA, and of course, the staff, and also to his family. Yesterday was announced that they lost the deputy to Gordon Edwidge Kujo Tamakulu. So deputy CEO.
1: Yeah. Dr. Dramani Bukari.
0: Yes, passed on yesterday. So our condolences to the MPA. Of course, he was appointed by the president, so the whole government, and then to the family. May his soul rest in peace, and may God comfort you. We have to turn to one other issue shortly, quickly. Now, yesterday, if you were listening, one of the things that came up was this matter of Adamus Resources. Last time I saw David, I confronted him about the fact that you cannot just say that somebody is Galamsey Queen in Nzima, Galamsey Queen of Nzima, allegedly. I said, how can you write that? He was confident that that was what had happened in the case of Adamus Resources. It's been, that's quite a contentious company. Husband, wife fought. At some point, became a public fight in the media. Then they started accusing the lady of using Adamus Resources for Galamsey purposes. It went before the ministry. The ministry then made a decision. Lamo, give us a bit of a background.
2: Yes.
0: Exactly where this started from. We'll speak to a man who has been interested in this story for many years now. Start for us. Where did this start from?
2: So, about 4 months ago, I think it's in April.
0: Mm-hmm.
2: The Minerals Commission found that Adamus Resources, the mining entity, was not complying with the regulations that govern their operation.
0: Okay.
2: And they decided to take an action which led to the revocation of 3 of their leases.
0: Okay.
2: And they approved a petition against the decision.
0: Okay.
2: And the minister put together a committee to look into the petition. Mm-hmm. Vis-a-vis what led to the decision to revoke the 3 of their leases.
0: Mm-hmm.
2: So the committee has done the work,
0: mm-hmm.
2: and then the report is what the minister announced 2 days ago.
0: Mm-hmm.
2: I think that is it Sunday or Monday?
0: Okay.
2: So that was Monday.
0: I'll come back to that. Let's speak to Solomon Owusu, who is Director of Communications of the United Party. He has some other engagement. So briefly, thank you very much for your time. Good morning to you.
3: Good morning, Mr. Nombo.
0: I hope you're well.
3: You can't complain.
0: It's nice to speak to you this morning. Of course, immediately I heard Adamus Resources, the very first name that came to mind was yours. Because I realized you've been interested in this company for a while now.
3: Yes.
0: Where did your interest stem from? Is it on this matter of Galamsey or on another matter? Why?
3: Well, let me greet your listeners and say that somewhere 2024, I saw a newspaper publication that suggested that there had been a court ruling on Adamus that called for establishment of an interim management committee, and that parties to that suit were failing to establish that interim management committee. I realized that Ghana government had a 10% stake in Adamus mining resource. So my concern then was that as a Ghanaian, I have to fight for the 10% interest if the authorities then, that's the Ministry of Lands and Natural Resources and the Minerals Commission, were not interested. And that is how come I developed an interest in it. So I followed it up and I realized that it was a family feud, a husband and wife, fighting, which was causing the entire country these problems. Remember, Adamus Resource basically had been taken over by Nguvu Mining. Nguvu Mining Company Limited is as it were, belongs to Madam Angela List, and then she was fighting with the husband, Mr. List. So you can imagine the problem then. But my concern then was to the effect that their infighting should not affect in any way the revenues that accrue to the state. It was the reason why I took it upon myself to organize a series of press conferences, and even went to the extent of going to the Nzema land to organize demonstration with the locals against what was happening at Adamo's resource.
0: So at the time, you were interested in Ghana's stake and how it was being protected.
3: Exactly.
0: Oh, okay. So this matters of illegal money and other had not come up.
3: It hadn't come up. What had come up in the course of my investigation had to do with non-payment of tax revenue, royalties, and other commitments. And I thought that the responsible ministries and agencies were just adamant. They were just ineffective. Either they were ineffective, let me put it this way, either they were ineffective or they themselves were benefiting from the chaos that was happening. Because when the court ordered that there should be a 5-member interim committee, and let me also say, the reason why the court arrived at that decision had to do with the fact that both Mr. List and Madam Angela List were claiming that the 90% ownership belonged to them. So Ngubu Mining was claiming the 90% stake in Adamo's was for them, and Ngubu Mining, I've already told you, belongs to Madam Angela List. And then Mr. List was saying that the share transfer that purports to transfer the 90% share of Adamo's from Adamo's Australia was forged, and to that extent, the transfer that is purported to have been given to Ngubu never took place. But let me say, in all sincerity, that I believe that it is a matter that the Ministry of Lands and Natural Resources has to, as a matter of fact, sit again with Madam List. Because, you see, going into the matters and reading various documents, I realized that this was a man from Australia, being a Caucasian, who was taking advantage of a woman. And a woman who was in love, who thought she was doing something serious with the husband, giving everything to the husband to manage, and the husband using other ideas to take a legitimate company that had been fought for, that had been built by Madam Angela List, to deprive her of her belongings. And that is what culminated in all the successive problems that were encountered by the company in terms of reinvestment into the business model. Because at that time, he was fighting the husband. And the husband was of the view that because of love, he could take over everything. And so me, I am for Ghanaian businesses. To the extent that Madam Angela List is a Ghanaian and a woman that built the company business from scratch, if there is another way that they can sit with the Lands and Natural Resource Ministry to right the wrongs of yesterday, I am for it.
0: I see. So you don't see the issue you are interested in as having been resolved properly?
3: It isn't, because you see, if you were to go to the Nzema area, I mean, one of the problems that I identified when I dealt with the locals was to the effect that the Adamus had become the mainstay of employment in that community. And you know what mining does when it comes to area? Farmers all of a sudden abandon their farming business and begins to develop interest in mining. And so the youth were not getting jobs to do, and their inability to get jobs to do was as a result of lack of reinvestment in the company, which was also due to the infighting that was happening between the husband and the wife. And so, if that were resolved, all these hullabaloos would never have happened. That's the first thing. Number two, there are interesting twists in terms of familiar relations that had existed between Madam Angela List and some officials at the Lands and Natural Resource Ministry, which I will not be able to substantiate, but that was one of the issue that came up. And to that extent, the allegation was that the Lands and Natural Resource Ministry, as well as the Minerals Commission, were not playing the role that they were supposed to play. But be that as it may, I believe that nobody set up the company with a view to run it down in a manner and way that the audit findings or the various petitions brought up. Remember, when I was fighting these issues, I petitioned Parliament. I petitioned the Office of the President, and I petitioned the Minister of Lands and Natural Resources to take a second look at it, to go in swiftly and save the interests of Ghana. By saving the interests of Ghana, what I intended to do was also to save the infighting that was going on between the husband and wife. And so, if they could not resolve it, I got into this. Now that the ministry has come in, I think they will be in a position to, as it were, know the truth and then hand over the mine to the appropriate owner. Because if you say you have revoked the lease, remember they had 90-year interest in it, 90% stake, let me put it that way. That 90% stake, is the government of Ghana going to pay them? Or what is going to happen to it? That is the question that we must be asking the ministry.
0: So you think the best move now is not to revoke the lease?
3: No, I believe that they have to go back and then and sit with Madam Angela. There is no doubt. I'm so clear in my mind that between Ngubu Mining Company Limited and then Adamost Australia, the mine belongs to Ngubu Mining, which is the property of Madam Angela List. This business of Adamus Australia that was fighting head and nail to take the mine from Angela List had to do with the fact that the husband thought the wife loved him so much, and so he was just taking advantage of an innocent woman. And I believe that because I came from the womb of a woman, I will be the last person, especially when the woman is right, to sit down for the man to do that to the woman.
0: I know I have to let you go, so thank you. Thank you very much for speaking to us.
3: Thank you, too.
0: Solomon Owusu is Director of Communications of the United Party. Join us on the line. I have to let him go. Yes, Ada. Engagements this morning. And you were taking us through. Do we have clarity as to the basis for the decision that the ministry announced?
2: Yes. So it looks like what Solomon is talking about is slightly different from
0: what the ministry was looking at.
2: Yeah. So Adamus didn't comply with the terms of their agreement.
0: Okay.
2: And Minerals Commission stepped in and then

0: www.ghh. And you can also call 0307-010-260 or 0307-011-832. You can WhatsApp 0307-051149. Valley View University, where academics meets purpose.
1: And the management of the National Lottery Authority wishes to inform all private lotto operators, agents and writers that following stakeholder consultations, management has extended the dates for the cessation of manual operations. 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
0: The Ghana Exim Bank and North Shore Apparel Ghana Limited proudly present the official opening of Phase 1 of the North Shore Apparel Hub, a wholly Ghanaian-owned apparel manufacturing enterprise operating within the 24-hour economy initiative and located at Savalugo. Funded by the Ghana Exim Bank and other partners, the North Shore Apparel Hub will officially open on Friday, 28th August 2026, creating 3,000 jobs upon commissioning and up to 10,000 jobs at full operation. His Excellency President John Dramani Mahama will perform the official opening, assisted by the Minister for Trade, Agribusiness and Industry, Honorable Elizabeth Ofosu Ejari, and the Chief Executive of the Ghana Exim Bank, Honorable Sylvester Adinam Mensa. The date is Friday, 28th August 2026, and time is 12 noon. Venue is the North Shore Apparel Hub, Savalugu, near Tamale in the northern region.
1: Well, okay. Wilson says he sent you a link. Let's go through briefly so that we have two scheduled interviews to do it.
0: Okay.
2: So before she goes into the story, the first of all is Atasha Edubuahin's lawyer from the very beginning.
1: Yes. Yes. Yeah, no. Okay, depends on. Okay, from the beginning of the case, I think he handled the case from the beginning.
2: Okay.
1: But when he was arrested, he was not his lawyer.
2: Okay. Currently, he's supposed to the case being looked into because the court is on vacation. He's vehemently opposed to it.
1: He wants the case to also vacate.
2: Meanwhile, his position on legal vacation was different in the past. So the story I share with her is about that.
0: Okay.
1: Samuel Atacha, so he has an opinion on this.
2: Yes.
1: Okay.
0: This is a story dated Thursday, 1 June 2009.
1: Okay.
0: And this is the Ghana News Agency.
1: Okay.
0: Now, an Accra Fast Track High Court presided over by Mr. Justice Edward Amoakua Asante has asked New Patriotic Party, NPP, to redirect its request to stop the final declaration of the presidential election runoff results. The NPP and Mr. Makmenu, chairman of the NPP, on Wednesday filed an ex parte motion to stop the chairman of the Electoral Commission, Dr. Kojua Farijan, and the EC from declaring the final results. They were represented by Mr. Atachia and Ms. Irene Addo. But Mr. Justice Asante said the case was so important and of national interest and could destabilize the country that it could not be heard ex parte. He ruled, and quote, "I hereby order the plaintiff, an applicant, to serve the writ of summons as well as the motion for the interim injunction on the NDC and Professor John Evans Atamills, that is the interested party. Plaintiff is to file it by the 10 a.m. Friday and defense is to be filed by Sunday 4 p.m. The said motion should be fixed for the 5th day of January 2009, end quote. Before making the order, Mr. Samuel Kuju, who described himself as a friend of the court, drew the attention of

0: Justice Asante to the fact that Thursday, January 1, was a statutory public holiday and therefore the court could not sit. He referred to, quote, Court Order 79, which allowed the Chief Justice to constitute a court to sit on any day, even on vacation, but stressed that the Chief Justice had no right to cause the court to sit on a statutory public holiday. Mr. Kujo said it was only the president who could order the court to sit on a statutory public holiday and that he could do so not by word of mouth but by an executive instrument. He said by giving the warrant for the court to sit on the statutory public holiday, the Chief Justice had committed an illegality. Mr. Atachia insisted that the Court Order 79 allowed the Chief Justice to empanel a court any day and stressed the any day and added including vacation.
1: That's it.
2: Oh, okay.
0: He said if the argument that it was the president that could order the court to sit on public holiday were to hold, it would amount to subjecting the judiciary to the executive, and this would be in contravention to the concept of separation of powers. I'll end it there.
3: Great. SM, I've ordered number three. Why?
4: I'm a one.
3: We'll take it. We'll come back.
5: Powers the things that people do to empower themselves. It fuels families, communities, businesses. Good energy fuels nations. It gets things going and keeps them moving. Good energy isn't just what we do, it's who we are. Goyal, good energy.
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0: Yeah, well, this is Kimani Mali speaking to you all the way from Kingston, Jamaica, 56 Oak Road. 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

0: right on let me say, anytime GBA issues misleading statement, I expect the GLS to issue counter statement with facts. Would they do just a Jakpa to not let his case with Atacha go just like that? It should be exposed. Jakpa, I think, had an issue with Dami back then. Emmanuel Enim says, no more to Konu. See how. Did he say okay? That's Emmanuel Enime. Good morning to you. Emmanuel Enime again says, Nancy, thank you for the word integrity. Atacha is not a proper lawyer, showman, show lawyer. Their judges are not in to favor them. There's Lenge who is also joining us. The feel of being more Ghanaian than anyone is being played as usual by MPP lawyers again. He did that on behalf of Untumi, and we have all witnessed his destination. The vacation was created by the colonialists to enable their citizens travel back to the UK to visit family. It doesn't happen anywhere anymore. Also, those are just some of the comments. SM.
1: Yo. And the Enko Zuzeba Center for Na Feyensan Twasu legal break or no legal break. My lord, my lord. Suzeba Center for the CB Men Capsules Naba. CB Men, Beme Bia Wajun Somo, how Untiminun so ye. Anas Eric Katita Robe Bia, I show Bem, Mani Saint, Ojun so abrepa, Ojun so ye, Nasa Bibifu Fro, Ediatri, Mistral, CB Men Capsules, and Openumre, Ebe Bow, Ama, Wetimia Junso Fili, Ojun Somo, how Yanano, Ebe Free Ho. Afe CB Women Capsules, and so El Ho, Ope Sea Fro near Fro, Bessima Dia, so sees ya in view of a fair, Mistral. 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And I said 0246-578750. 0246-578750. Suzy
0: Abba Center, Ghana Ma, any member say, Womu, Ed very interesting. This is... Okay, so yeah, a few comments that were sent earlier. Okay, this one was just sent. Hadi in Pick Farm says, good morning, my brother. The Ghana Bar Association must be reminded that legal vacation is not a constitutional holiday from the administration of justice. If the courts have pressing cases, urgent matters, a backlog that requires attention, they should be the effective and timely delivery of justice, not the convenience of lawyers. It is perfectly reasonable for lawyers and judges to have a structured vacation period, but the public also has a fundamental interest in seeing the cases determined without unnecessary delays. So if the Chief Justice has taken steps to ensure that the justice system continues functioning during the vacation period, the GBA should not immediately frame that as an attack. Tradition exists to save the justice system and not to become an excuse for protecting professional convenience at the expense of litigants. God bless our homeland, Ghana. Good morning to Dr. Wayu, Chief Director, Office of the President. That is what Hadin Pig Farm sent.
2: It's tradition.
0: Is it?
2: Tradition. Tradition. Vacation is a tradition.
0: Who says?
2: Natasha now.
0: It's a tradition.
2: It's a tradition. You will not violate traditions.
1: Yes.
0: You will not violate traditions.
2: Yeah.
0: Oh, okay. I thought he was a lawyer. Law.
2: Yeah.
0: No. Law.
2: No, at this it's point, we put traditions ahead of the law.
0: It's not traditional. He's lawyer. Lawyer. We're joined on the line by Larry Alansdogbe this morning. His newspaper, in fact, his managing editor of the Herald newspaper, MPP Katie Hammond dodges accountability in $1 million Dumso era bribery scandal. Like, good morning, and thank you very much for joining us.
3: Good morning, boss.
0: I hope you're well, sir.
3: Oh, fine, thank you.
0: And it's nice to have you on the line. I wonder why you're going with this angle.
3: I told Eric that I just finished the production.
0: Okay.
3: I was resting a bit.
0: Okay.
3: But when Radio Gold calls.
0: You have to.
3: Yeah. So please mind my voice.
0: Oh no, it's a bit sleepy. Yes. So I am asking why you decided to go with this angle of Katie Hammond dodging accountability, because as far as I know, his name has not come up significantly in any way.
3: Yeah. Good morning, and good morning to our listeners. Okay, so this whole transaction, I won't bore our listeners with the background story. But it happened somewhere, the transaction went before Parliament, somewhere in 2015. At the time, Katie Hammond was part of the Mines and Energy Committee of Parliament. And he was not just an ordinary member. He was the ranking member. And the committee then was led by Alhaji Ahmadu Sorogo, formerly the MP for Madina.

0: does not amount to establishing evidence against them. That perhaps, yes, you're working through the evidence, you haven't gotten there yet. Putting out this such an information too early will lead to conclusions in the public which you are yet to arrive at. Do you agree that sometimes that's the situation? Yes, I'm going somewhere, but I haven't gotten there yet.
1: Yes. But you see, we dealing with international best practices. If you don't also tell the people that, or we know that out of this, Miracle Abuaje, a statement was issued. Okay? It was issued that, he was being investigated over certain monies of some 55 million Ghana cedis, you know, that he can't account for or something, or that can be accounted for in a certain institution that he headed. And that he, and then the accountant of the institution at the time, have started paying back the loot. Those were the words of Yoko. At the time, had the investigation been concluded? At the time where assets were being, bank accounts were being frozen, had the investigation been concluded? At the time when the assets, orders had been placed on his properties, had investigations been concluded? So I'm just saying that we can't be selective in our approach to investigation. Carry the people along. Some of these statements, when you issue them or when you tell us that so-and-so, some guy who had seen a certain movement or who had witnessed something could just walk to your office and volunteer information to you. So don't be trading in the dark. Don't be Iyoko or OSP. And I'm saying that Iyoko had said, OSP has said that they provided something of evidentiary value, and then also went on to describe it as significant.
0: Yes.
1: Sami Dakun, who heads the communication wing, should be telling us, what they provided is enough to warrant an investigation down here. Martin Amidu says that before he left office, they had begun, investigation into this matter. And for 12 years, this thing had been here. We had heard about it back and forth. Sana, all that even aside, the Turkish company is operating here in Ghana. They had moved from the 350 megawatt to 1,500 megawatt as we speak. Are they still paying to have this done?
0: Are they still paying what?
1: Are they still paying bribes to state officials so that they have their way? Any serious country, that company should be telling the world that, we did this, we paid Berkun, or we didn't pay Berkun, or when we paid him, this was what he told us it was for. That institution, nobody is talking about the institution. They are here in, doing business. Government of Ghana is paying the company, for the power that they are supplying to the country. Now, if your work has been flagged, that you, Sena, you don't have integrity to sit on Radio Gold, or you don't, it's a very serious matter. So the company is not also talking. The company is not talking. And then state institutions tell us that we are investigating. So now let me tell you something, and let me be blunt with you. In my work, I have seen how institutions such as Yoko, such as OSP, and then others will say that we are investigating. Even journalists, as we are, will pretend that they are doing something, and then they put your name out there. The next moment, they start meeting the people involved and then cutting deals and so on. And they go and collect their money, and then that's the end of this thing.

0: So we should insist that Yoko tells us, hey, what assistance they provided to the Department of Justice, and then OSP should do same, so that we could all know that indeed this is what exactly happened. This is what the people occupying those offices did on our behalf towards the fight against corruption. Either than that, back would have gone in, but the people who received those illegal monies will be here. Mm. And we'll be collecting more and more.
1: If they did actually receive it.
0: Oh, Chief, I think they did.
1: You think they did? They did.
0: I mean, I'm aware of people who did video recordings that assisted the FBI. I'm aware of MPs. Some of them traveled to Turkey. So Go will not be right by saying that nobody went to Turkey. Okay, so go will not be right.
1: So that you have been told, or there's record to show that they went there.
0: Boss, it's okay. I'm telling you on authority.
1: Mm.
0: Okay, and I mean it's something that you see. What happens normally in this matter is where we both political parties are involved. They know what to do to cover for each other. That's what is happening.
1: You're suggesting that there's
0: on a program with an MP who said that, listen, he's also heard a lot. Some of the MPs are still in parliament, others have left. I mean, can you imagine where this gentleman did transaction with NDC before, and then MPP comes to office and quickly he's the one who is appointed to go and head to tour. He resigned when the matter broke. The U.S. government was asking for his extradition, and nobody was ready to do that. Indeed, they want him not to travel out of town, and that when you go, you'll be arrested. Sana, mark my words. It might happen today or tomorrow. Some people who are recipients of these monies could be picked up by the U.S. government when they travel. They dare go to U.K., they will pick them up. They land in U.S., they will pick them up. Wait, it will take time. So, I mean, let's entertain the denial. Let's pretend Yoko is indeed doing something, you know, and that they have information that they don't want to tell anybody. Let's pretend that these people, OSP, indeed provided something of evidentiary value, which they don't want to tell us about, and be waiting patiently. Trust the U.S. people or the FBI and all that. They'll pick these guys up, and maybe at that time, if we are alive, We could share a bottle of beer.
1: I see. So you doubt that Yoko is doing anything about this thing?
0: Yes, I doubt.
1: You doubt? You also doubt that OSP is doing...
0: So yes, I doubt.
1: You don't think they are doing anything?
0: And I don't think they are doing anything.
1: I see.
0: Because they know the people.
1: I see.
0: They know the people. And if you haven't invited anybody, you are leaving room for these denials. I leave room for this denials that we are hearing. Getty was a ranking member at the time in the committee. Elijah Sogo was also the committee person. So Elijah can speak the way he's speaking. But Getty can't come and say that I'm the lawyer for the main guy who had been mentioning the thing, as in Comrade Donko.
1: Mm.
0: And threatening everybody that, hey, if you don't know and you do this, we'll do that. We'll sue you. The court has become an avenue or a monster that is being used to fighting a lot of people, especially journalists.
1: That I do know.
0: You talk to the Ghanaian journalist, and he's so scared, very timid, to touch a particular story because he's afraid that somebody will file a lawsuit against him.
1: I have to conclude with you, but I wanted to ask a question. Have you had an instance where somebody suggested they took something and gave to you and it never really got to you?
0: Oh, yeah, yeah.
1: How's that happened?
0: I've had those things many times. You know, I'm on bail.
1: Yes.
0: Yes. A similar incident happening in this particular matter.
1: Oh, in that case.
0: Indeed, voice recordings of a journalist, a colleague journalist, who was giving money, and he told the person that he brought me the money. And so when the story continued, then the person was like, I have sorted you out, I've gave money to this person, why are you doing this? I said, listen, me, if you know me very well, you even try that. But you talk to the person. Talk to the person. I will just give you his, surname. Talk to Ado. And that whether Ado has given me any money.
1: Mm.
0: You get it?
1: Okay.
0: So there are instances like that.
1: Okay. Larry.
0: There are instances like that. Mm. But I'm saying that Iyoko says they aided this investigation. So meaning that there is a certain evidence
1: that, okay.
0: Exactly. OSP is also saying that they aided. And those evidence led to a conviction. Can we see the nature of the evidence?
1: Mm. Well, that's...
0: You get it.
1: I understand your... Larry, thank you. Thank you very much for speaking to us.
0: I'm grateful too.
1: That's Larry Alansdogbe, who is managing editor at the Herald newspaper. He says that the evidence that were provided to the U.S. authorities should be disclosed by the two institutions involved. Kojo Fiagbe says, Basena, do you believe Rimonacha will go behind and take money from wrongdoers for Kisie Jabin? I can't talk for him. Then this is Francisca, who says, what is wrong with MPP gurus? If anything happens in their time, it's either good or bad, it's for them. But when same thing happened in NDC, it's wrong. What did they take Ghanaians for? They should give us a break because they are still behaving. That's coming from Francisca Adum. Senior Sly says, in fact, the MPP in power shouting, go to court, now in opposition, running away from court, saying democracy under attack. They are dodging accountability. That's Sly, thank you. That's why I, for one, want a special court so that they can't complain. Niaye Mosatacha is creating a scene just to say in the future the court didn't follow the law to free all MPP jailbirds. Michael Nulem, okay, I've read Michael already. Michael's comments. Then this one is coming from Kumar Robert Ngoferidwa, who sends greetings to Michael Tete, Ningo Pram Pram, Greater Courage, and Chairman Hopeful. You see, the president knows those who can help him fulfill the will of the people. So those making noise about reshuffle should spare us. And as for GBA, he says. Then this one is coming from coming from Masola Public. Aspiring executive member, Ayewaso East constituency. In one breath, Atacha is in a disagreement with the continuation of the case of his client in court because of legal vacation. Another breath, during the same legal vacation, he is basing his argument on to disagree with the continuation of his client's case. He is filing for an appeal for another client of his to be heard. He cannot approbate and reprobate and expect to be taken seriously by any rational person. In fact, if his client Edubuahin was smart enough, he would have changed him for another lawyer before it's too late for him. That's Marcela Pabli who sent that. Thank you very much for those comments. Those are some of the issues. And SM, okay. I think this morning there's been I think we can go back to the source documents. That's coming from the presidency. That was issued yesterday by Felix Kwachiofos, who is member of parliament, spokesperson to the president, minister of government communications, says His Excellency President, His Excellency the President has approved the following appointments: a reassignment as part of the reorganization of the National Security Council Secretariat. 1. Major retired General William Ayamdo, former Chief of Army Staff, is appointed Deputy National Security Coordinator, Operations. Mr. Yao Donko, former National Security Coordinator, is appointed Director of Intelligence and Research at the Office of National Security Advisor. The National Security Advisor is it a former Chief of Staff? Because there's a difference between the National Security Advisor and the National Security Coordinator. So his appointment goes to the Office of the National Security Advisor. He is appointed Director of Intelligence and Research at the National Security Advisor, at the Office of the National Security Advisor. Mr. Adamu Saka is appointed Director of Logistics and Transport. There's Ms. Fosina Efabwedi, is appointed officer in charge of the Human Security Department. DCOP retired Peter Indekugri is appointed officer in charge of Special Investigations Unit. Then ACP Alassan Osman is reassigned to the Ghana Police Service for further
2: deployment
1: and appointments. Is that not the National Security Coordinator?
2: ACP Alhassan Osman. Okay. National Security Coordinator. No.
1: Okay. ACP. Okay.
2: National Security Coordinator.
1: Alhassan Osman. Okay. I think I'm wrong. Okay. So he has been reassigned to, not the National Security Coordinator. No. ACP Alhassan Osman was at the National Security Secretariat, but has been assigned to the Ghana Police Service for reassignment. The Ghana Police Service will decide what happens to him next. Well, taking us to time for us to leave the studios.
2: Okay, so Anonye COP Abdul Osman Razak.
1: I think that's where I was confused. Like, is this not the same? But Abdul Osman Razak is the National Security Coordinator. Alhassan Osman, okay, he was working at the National Security Secretariat, but it's no longer there. Has been sent back to the Ghana Police Service for reassignment. That's how we conclude today's show. And the Gold Morning Conversation. Of course, we'll come back to talk about it and why Jatike Center is basically applauding that reorganization at the National Security Council, National Security Secretariat. The National Security Council is headed by the president himself. It's bigger than. Anyway, so we'll see you tomorrow with another edition of the Gold Morning Conversation. Thanks for making time to join us from the whole team. Enjoy the rest of your day. We'll see you tomorrow, like I said. Coming up next is the mid-morning show with the award-winning DJ Abega.
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10: Ebeko. 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My boss for and all set it to work. So, quote on Goso Gra. Fuck up how specialist herbal hospital. Oh, we're drunk, sir. And you went qua. Oh, say, yeah, the old wabi.
11: Oba, unchirame hosa mebre.
10: Kumasi, what will fail? Yes, the level some jiro. Jasper filling station, obosi, and crying. Kobenya, Poki see SCP Quantum Ponyso. Takra Day. 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

How can you go to your king's place and go and give him a kukon kitin kitin? You're going to visit even a king. Human being. Can you take two eggs? So, Nimanche, take this. Where is this? By 2-3-4 months time. They will lay some eggs for you. Can you do that? No. People will be willing to give cows, goats, mansions, cars. That tells you that they need something. So,

We've not started. That's why I'm saying the way to get started is to quit talking and begin doing right now. Welcome to the show, mid-morning show on Wednesday. Beautiful Wednesday morning. The 12th day of August 2026. It's a special day. Happy, happy.

We'll be talking more about that. Let me say a special thank you to the GMC crew led by Senna Numbo himself, Larry King Jr. from Sukabope, and also to Nancy Obimpe, Mr. Lavo Wilson, the Englishman, or Hoy Laskey, like they say. His name is.

Tashi Superstar, I'm also on. To me, day, yes, Tashi Superstar. Yes, so we're doing some reggae tunes and lovers rock and some conscious roots and stuff. But before then, let me say thank you for the life of Frida, now Okale home. Yes, you've been a very good friend. God bless you on this very day as you celebrate another feat. May you live long. May God grant you all your heart's desires and wishes. Yeah, enjoy your day. And then you must see because of you. And it will be here.

very good morning to Sister B of London Sport, and also to Leticia and Dinah. Hey, and I'm here with DJ Kool.

Mr. Henry Kojo Agbaye, good morning to you. Long time no here. Boss, we trust you are good. Enjoy your day. Once again to you, Leticia and Dinah. Not forgetting your boss, Sister B of Nunon Sports. Let's hear me.

is it necessary to know his or her password or lock his phone? At any time. So this is what Teddy Awatefu just sent me. Kissing your husband while he's asleep is one of the best gestures, which shows how romantic you are. But these ladies will never do that. What they rather do is to search the pockets when you are asleep, or grab your phone, go through them. But remember, I see Ufifi is who a fool is here. A fool name is here. Umren, Ufu Samai, call Pleke Bini, Umbe Johanna Sisa. So you must do that. You are? And Samai. Let her be. Ufu Samai. And Samai, Umbe Nanibi. Ah, nah. Samai. But it sounds the same too. Ufifi, fool name is here. Ufu Samai. So I'll be giving you the platform to tell me. Let's learn. Is it necessary to know your partner's password, gateway to his phone or her phones? Is it necessary to get up and be searching his pockets when he's asleep instead of giving him a kiss? They say that's an antidote for BP. Free will, no pay, you won't use any money. You won't get BP, high blood pressure. Yay. Okay. So CBG has a message for all business men and women. They are saying, imagine sourcing directly from the heart of manufacturing and trade. Now, Consolidated Bank Ghana Limited, CBG, is thrilled to announce a third international trade trip to China, an exclusive trade designed just for you, to Guangzhou and Yiwu. 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Now, enjoy easy access to various sectors with professionals, translators at your service to bridge the communication gap. So it means if you go there, you have no problem. There are people who translate everything. Ni hao, xin tao, qi pu qie, and all that. They will explain them to you so you won't get lost. Now, numerous benefits await you, including insightful business seminars, orientation to the Chinese market, factory and market visits, and valuable connections that could transform your business strategy. So don't miss out on this chance to expand your horizon. Please grab the opportunity, okay? The Chinese trade trip happening on the 4th to the 20th of October. A broom, so you can start arranging. Now, for inquiries and registration, there are some numbers with their specific names attached to them. So call them, mention their name directly and say, hey, Madam Rosemary, yes, I want to join you to the Chinese market trade trip. I want to join. So please, these are my numbers. So call Rosemary on 0243-803-596. Or Esther on 0243-043-708. Solomon is also around. You can call him on 0556-799-127. Okay, so Ethel is also here. 0531-019-150. Say together, let's make your business dreams a reality. CBG, we stand with you. So again, the trip is between the 4th of October, 4th of October to 20th. Yes, 4th to 20th October. The Blue Wumpa from Sisiya will sort you out. And talk about CBG. They are adding this one because they know the migrants and the thieves and the rascals, they are all over the place. The frosters especially. So they say, shine.

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You know what fraudsters can do? They can create websites that look exactly like the bank's website. Now, they may even send you a link asking you to verify your details or risk losing them. They will threat you. Yes, they will send you threatening messages that if you don't click, you will lose so and so and so. And you being vulnerable, definitely you may fall prey to them. Please, that is why CBG is telling you to shine your eye. Once you enter your information, they can take control of your account. And that is all. You are done for the day. You are dead on arrival. So before you click the link, please check carefully. Never click suspicious links that will lead to your doom. 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And they say for more information, these are the numbers you should call: 0302-216-000. Shine your eyes, spot the fraud and stop the fraud. If you spot them, you can stop them. So look sharp, shine your eyes. CBG, they say we stand with you. And this advertisement is brought to you in association with the Ghana Association of Banks. It means they are in tandem. They are one. We've agreed to this message that it will be spread to you. Take care and shine your eye. CBG, we stand with you. So quick one, let me add this one to you. Okay, Habada Moses says, I'm enjoying the reggae tunes. Greetings to you, Abega, and everyone there, including DJ Cool J. Okay, good to know. So like I said, I'll be asking you very soon, is it necessary to share your codes, password with your partner? Someone says, it's very necessary because you never know what might happen to you tomorrow. Your money will be gone when you are dead, and the bankers will enjoy it. So better share everything with your partner. Hey! Kuji, did you hear that? Say, if you don't share it with your partner and you die, your money is gone because the bureaucracy you go through, some they just leave it on the, along the way. So it's better you share it with your partner so that if you are gone, she can get access to all your belongings. And it's necessary now. I see. That's your mind anyway. So the callers will be joining us very soon. But before that, let me chip in this one. Okay, again, happy birthday to you, Frida Okale Home. This is coming from Flof to you, Florence. Says, we love you so much. Auntie Frida Tamale of Ghana Highways Authority. Okay, okay. Where's the party? Want to join? Today is the 12th day of August. And of course, there's history on this very day. What happened? Now, in the year 1964, South Africa was banned from the Olympic Games due to the country's racist policies. These people. So they were banned from competing in the Olympics Games in the year 1964 because of their country's racist policies, which is not in tandem with that of the Olympics Committee. Okay. Still, they are not changing. Chasing blacks all over the place. Go to your country, country, go to your country. I want to fix our country. That girl, Jacinta. I wonder if she has traveled before. Because the way she is carrying herself in that country, I'm not sure she has traveled beyond even her home province to the next one. I'm not sure. That girl is there. Yeah. Now, on this day in the year 1851, yes, I was there. 1851, we weren't around, so keep quiet. Let me tell you. Do you know Isaac Singer? Yes, he was my good friend. 1851, Isaac Singer was granted his patent for the commercial sewing machine.
All those singers sewing machines made him famous. This wasn't his first ever patent. Singer's first one was granted in 1839, and it was for a machine to drill rock. Just so far, why are you? Oh, machine, I did say the Pama Dian, watch your singer on one and on one's on American Isaac Singer. He brought that into existence in 1851. Beautiful. Jefferson. So, who's best celebrating his birthday? Send them to 0599-922-922. Yeah, 0599-922-922. So, quick one.

0: What are you saying? Is it proper to share it? Hmm?
1: It depends.
0: It depends. How?
1: It depends.
0: Why do you add it depends? Depending on what? Kuje, is it proper to share your PIN code, your password, and your because of love? And in order not to lose your properties to somebody else.
2: Saying, like the way Peter is saying, it depends. It
0: depends how. So how do you explain depends. Your depends?
2: Yeah. Charlie.
0: Call me now, let's learn. Okay, so I have a first caller here. Hello, good morning. Your name, where are you calling from? Okay. Hello, good morning.
3: Good morning, DJ Abega.
0: Yes, sir. Who is this?
3: Lord Gaddafi, Kabunwo.
0: Lord Gaddafi, okay, let's hear you roll.
3: Olakeshi. Okay, Oyonuku.
0: I said, is it proper to share your PIN codes with your partner?
3: But depends, partner, no color.
0: Your wife.
3: But depends, on you. Can you know your sister?
0: Mino.
3: That's
0: what I tried to do. So you share with her, right? You share with her, okay, no problem. Let me hear you. Hey, so what do you call love? What do you call love? The love that love. Well, how do you explain that one? You can't share your PIN code with your partner and you say, I love you. Hey, Raji. Hello. Yes, sir. Who is this?
4: So we ne.
0: Okay. Let's hear you.
4: If you have nothing to hide, why should you hide your PIN code from your partner?
0: Mm-hmm. Tell them.
4: Eh? Yeah, you know, you see.
0: Wow, that's fine. Thank you very much. I love it. A splitty. Is it necessary, proper, to let your partner, your husband or wife, get to know your password and your Momo pins? Nati, have a Momo pins.
2: Oh, yeah.
0: You share that one?
2: Yeah,
0: Momo
2: yeah,
0: pin?
2: Yeah.
0: Why? Charlie. So, what's the difference between a password and a Momo pin? Okay, so I have a caller here. Hello, good morning.
5: Good morning.
0: Your name, where are you calling from, sir?
5: This is Thompson calling from Lashley.
0: Thompson, let's hear you. Is it proper?
5: Yes, sir. No. Yes and no.
0: Master, be specific. Good morning,
5: Jano. You know, let me tell you something. The reason why I said yes and no is that you have a partner who is like so much controversial. A partner that can in fact spend your money like no other man's business. If you have such a partner, there's no need to do so.
0: Mm.
5: Otherwise, then there will be a quarrel in the house every day because maybe he or she can just go and take your phone.
0: So you don't trust your wife that you can never handle your phone. You hand your phone to your head and you will give her.
5: It depends. It depends on the kind of partner you have.
0: I see.
5: Yes. Okay. You cannot say that because you are my partner, then... No. There's some partners are in fact.
0: Thank you. Hello. Good morning. What's your name? Where are you standing? At the cemetery or where? Hello. No, I can't figure this one. Please call back. Your line is not all that good.
6: Hello,
0: good morning. Your name, where are you calling from?
6: Morning,
0: Impa.
6: Teddy,
0: Nuno, Wambamanyi.
6: Wambamanyi, bro.
0: All right, go on.
6: Oh, me no. At the moment, the collection, the Momo password. Let's start first. You learn time, you are checking last week, you are checking password, code, encode. You all need by me, incalculable, I check it. See the time in the wallet. She no not a billion of food. Well, if you got breaking, get billion.
0: What is a man doing in Jerusalem without going to Israel?
6: But may use Nakawa line where feel a style with Egg Billy. It is a new phone now. He used to fingerprint data. The new bear too much in IT. You don't feel like any time I try no back way. She got a time moving there. Any time I believe on it.
0: Okay, Daddy, thank you very much. Peter, what I say? Is that the phone? The main password will grant you access to the Mumu.
1: You need the password to
0: yes.
1: The main entrance.
0: Yes, before you get to the Mumu. But you've given the keys to the Mumu and you've locked the main.
1: You're going to the bedroom, but the main hall is locked.
0: My bedroom is open. That's what somebody said. Yeah. What is a man doing in Jerusalem without going to Israel?
7: Oh my God!
0: Charlie.
1: You are dead.
0: On arrival. Okay, so tell us your mind. Is it proper, necessary to share your password, your PIN codes, your Momo PINs with your husband or wife? Call me now. Let's roll. Okay. Hello. Hello.
8: DJ Abe.
0: Yes, sir. Good morning. What's your name? Where are you calling from?
8: Good morning. Abezuke here.
0: Abezuke, let's hear you.
8: You know, for me, all my kids know my password to my phone. My wife knows my code to my MTN Momo. My first daughter knows my code to my MTN Momo. The thing is, some people marry criminals and call them wives.
0: Why?
8: That's why they are afraid to share their code and everything. But with me, I am lucky to find a wife. So I don't have problem with those things.
0: Oh, I was okay. Anyway.
8: That is the truth. Some people, they marry criminals, but they are calling their wives. They don't know.
0: Hey, bye-bye. What are you trying to say?
7: They have, you know, different there. Phone, the pin of the phone, then difference between the Momo.
0: Mm-hmm. So which one are you sharing?
7: The Momo.
0: And see, the
7: reason why you share the Momo is in case something happens, you can able to.
0: But the phone has been locked. You have to open the phone before you get to the Momo.
7: What are you trying to do? The chip.
1: You give me access to your bedroom.
0: Yes.
1: I have to pass through the hall.
0: Before getting there.
1: But you've locked the hall, so how can I get to the
0: hey, Charlie, you shouldn't be too smart. No. 0302 303-402-0302-303-492 or 0599-922-922. Yes, you and you. Is it proper? Say, wonderful. And now you're here now. Open. Password. Gateway to your phone. All the things you've kept there, she or she should know your password, so when you are asleep she can take your phone, go through them and have fun with your phone. Is it proper? Hello. There's another one. Hello. Good morning, sir.
9: Good morning, Dr. Michael.
0: Michael Bosuni uncle. Proper.
9: Yes, proper. Because in case of emergency, say in case the vehicle is a one kasa, or wait me after phone, after obey the urban quantity.
0: Anti, near Bissani say, phone now, wait me, Bina, now, Mumu, need you, do not ask, yes, it's necessary, say, also on him, because anything can happen. But phone, how to get access to the phone, wait me, a communal, that pin ID be a phone, so I say, channel.
9: necessary. Because I'm a brain, a cum. I mean, my home did that. Necessary is a Obama who yearly after pin code in case of emergency.
0: May I say so? Hello, good morning. Your name, where are you calling from?
10: Hello.
0: Yes, sir. Good morning.
10: Good morning.
0: What's your name?
10: My name is Isaac.
0: Isaac from?
10: Tema.
0: Tema. Isaac, let's hear you.
10: I share my book password with my wife and my children.
0: To your phone or to your momo?
10: Oh, the two.
0: The two. Okay. Why? Yeah. Why do you do that?
10: Because I believe them. I know that they can't do anything bad.
0: Is that them? Who are them?
10: My wife and my children. So.
0: Oh, okay, okay. I thought maybe your the other one.
10: No, my wife and my children. Because
0: okay.
10: I believe them. I trust them that they can pass back do something.
0: I see. Thank you, Dad.
10: Bye.
0: Yeah, okay, let me pick two more calls and then we are done with this topic. Play some tunes to spice up your Wednesday morning cruising to the afternoon. Then we celebrate the birthday party, girls and boys. Okay, 0302-303-492. Hello, good morning. Your name, where are you calling from? What's your name?
11: Hello.
0: Good morning.
11: Good morning. Please forgive me. This is Kobe Uba.
0: Kobe Uba, let's hear you.
11: I beg you, the Momo P is here. My wife, she knows. She knows the Momo P. But the phone, if you say you go and she takes the phone, the text messages, the WhatsApp, the pictures, and things. So that one there, where the other
0: Listen, Kofi, that's why somebody's asking, what are you hiding? Now,
11: what are you hiding?
0: That's why you don't want the phone to be open. And then, if you say you're giving her the Momo PIN, what's the essence? How will she get to get money out of your phone if she can't open the phone? Like Peter said, we want to sleep. The bedroom has been opened. But the main hall that you pass before you get to the bedroom is locked. So, what is the essence? Where are you going to sleep then?
11: You see, sometimes, you know, if you have to do things that the Momo P there is there, you should ask you to send money to somebody. You know, you should tap out, then you go watch. Say, 7782. That's the PIN number. So, next time, you know, if you take the phone, like the phone, you they do something, where you delay. Already, where you want to do something, challenge, Jenison is coming at 70. It takes now the pin is 77 issue. There you start. So you know the pin. So next time, you guys go to take this, you go take the phone, you want to spend money. You go do a never go. Really.
0: I see. Okay. So that's your explanation to that. Okay. Okay, let me pick the last one here. Hello, good morning. Your name, where are you calling from?
12: My name is Johnson, DJ Abega.
0: Johnson from?
12: From Ayimensa.
0: Let's hear you. You're my last caller on this topic.
12: Okay. So, as for my mobile, I can give it out. But the password to the phone...
0: What's all this? So, with all the explanation we are giving you... Listen. With all the explanations that we've been giving, especially that of Peter... simple as that. You have a bedroom. You've opened the bedroom, you say go and sleep. But meanwhile, the hall is locked and you are outside. How do you get in there? What's the essence of giving your partner the Momo PIN and she can't open your phone? What's the essence of that? Eh? What journey? Hey! Kuji, you see that you'd be flawed. Oh, yeah. Okay, let me pick the last one and let's see how it goes. Hello. Hey, Mutumo Dinsa. You know how I see this thing too? It's like you bought the food and you placed a padlock on the food, but giving it to a kid to eat. No, but me didn't know. No why. Hey. Hello, last caller. Good morning. Your name, where are you calling from? Yes, sir. Sefa Stompo. I could hear your voice. Tell us.
13: Can you hear me? course, my password and grammar, she called it a lie.
0: Now, grammar me, tell me, Bono,
13: this one happened was something. It's one alone, say, it's one alone.
0: I need to write
13: it. I don't know how to tell it, let me know. Dile kwendi, eyi eje ma inje, ko to sky mabo. Se o to on pin e mobile number. Ame account number, la lai.
0: No no la lai.
13: Oh da da da da. Password e mabo. 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
0: Ah okay, no ba. Ah okay, no ba. Bono I bono le okay. Password e ni ba gbele phone e ba le.
13: Babo.
0: Da ko ba le mo. The mobile pin will never be allowed.
13: Number. Allah. Mother, yeah, we have a
0: more. And what if she goes through the phone and starts seeing certain things? Your hidden pictures and some videos and some stuff. How about that one?
13: Tell me, phone on the guy.
0: Oh, okay.
13: Some of them you got only.
0: I see.
13: In couple of me, your phone. Hello,
0: Kuye, so you see this one, Susan. As for you, grant you the access to the phone to go and go to YouTube, your Facebook or whatever, Twitter and stuff. You can even open it's a WhatsApp and be reading. But the Momo pin, the la lai.
2: It depends on the partner you are with.
0: Thank you. Let's continue with the great tunes. But in the meantime, the management of the National Lottery Authority, NLA, wishes to inform all private lottery operators, PLOs,

0: Hello.
1: Hello.
0: Good morning.
1: Good morning.
0: Please, am I talking to Frida Home?
1: Yes, DJ Abega, you are talking to me.
0: It's not DJ Abega. This is something from the Ministry of Roads and Highways.
1: I need to know where I catch you already.
0: No. So, we're bringing you something
1: just
0: to the office.
1: Wish me, baby. Wish me happy birthday, of course, because I'm listening to
0: the one who told you that, I'll get the face. No problem.
1: Oh, no.
2: Happy birthday, happy birthday to you. Happy birthday, just.
0: I know Flo told you that this is what I wanted to do
1: online.
0: To you.
1: No.
2: Happy birthday.
1: I know you put me on board, so I'm already on guard.
0: I see. Okay, so what's up for the day? What are your plans?
1: Charlie, nothing much.
0: Are you in the office?
1: Taking hugs and good wishes from colleagues, friends, and you. Putting me online.
0: Are you in the office?
1: Yes, please.
0: Okay. Because I learned your boss will be throwing a party for you.
1: Oh, maybe something small in the office.
0: Yeah, I heard about that one. That's what I'm saying. The minister himself is also trying to give you something. What time will you leave the office so that I go and grab it for you?
1: Five.
0: Okay, so yes. I'll bring that parcel for you from the minister, because he says you're a very hardworking woman. You've been doing very well, so we'll bring the parcel to you. Okay.
1: Thank you so much.
0: Hey, Florence, I have me papa, papa, papa, papa, papa, papa, papa. That way I won't dream you, pa. Anyway, happy birthday to you. May God grant you all your heart desires, give
1: Amen.
0: You all that you want, and may you live to see your great great grandchildren and all
1: Thank
0: your loved
1: you.
0: Ones around you. Happy birthday.
1: Thank you.
0: Would the kitchen be working? Onapo's kitchen.

0: on Sunday.
1: Okay, so the party will go on there, isn't it?
0: But you know how we do it.
1: I'll pass by, definitely. Enjoy your day, dear.
0: Thank you.
1: Nice one.

0: Hello.
1: Hello, Auntie Maddie.
0: Yes.
1: Good morning.
0: Good morning.
1: How are you, please?
0: Please, I'm fine. May I know who I'm speaking with?
1: This is a well-wisher. I took your number from one of your relatives. I learned today is your birthday, isn't it?
0: Yes, please. But may I know who I'm talking to?
1: Okay, I'm a dispatch rider. I'm bringing you a gift from someone. So my name is John.
0: Okay.
1: So where are you now?
0: Please, I'm at Ministry of Education.
1: What do you do there?
0: I'm a PRO.
1: PRO. Oh,
0: yeah,
1: nice.
0: I'm
1: that's
0: a
1: public relations officer.
0: Yes, please.
1: Okay. So what do you expect on this day as your birthday? What kind of parcel do you want? Because the person should ask you so that we will bring the correct gift. What's funny?
0: If you ask me, I'll tell you I want gold.
1: Gold?
0: Yes.
1: That's not a problem. How many ounce? And the carat?
0: I want 18 carats.
1: 18 carats. How many ounce?
0: If you give me 20.
1: 20 ounce?
0: Mm-hmm.
1: Do you know how much that will cost?
0: Yeah, but you asked me.
1: Okay. All right, Madam PRO.
0: Yes.
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0: So you want gold on your birthday? Is that not so?
1: Yes.
0: You want 18 carat? 4 ounce?
1: Yes.
0: Why are dear papa, clap for yourself. Nice one. Maddy, so happy birthday to you. We just got to say happy birthday to you. Wish you all the best on this very day as you celebrate another feat of life. So what's the program? Do you have any party that we should pass by?
1: I don't have any party because I'm working today.
0: Okay. And I'm then working. Okay, so maybe we'll do that one over the weekend, isn't it?
1: You're willing.
0: Nice one. Enjoy your day once again and happy birthday to you.
1: Thank you so much.
0: Anyway, my name is DJ Abega, okay? Radio Gold 90.5.
1: All right. Thank you.
0: You know, he said today is International Youth Day. International Youth Day. And so very soon we'll be crossing over to the Great Hall of the Kwame Nkrumah University of Science and Technology to pick the feed of the commemoration of the National Youth Conference. Okay, National Youth Conference currently ongoing at the Kwame Nkrumah University of Science.

0: Hello.
1: Yeah, hello. Good morning.
0: Good morning.
1: Yeah, am I talking to Evangelist Richard Prayer?
0: Yes, sir.
1: Okay, so you are part of the MDC communication team, right?
0: Yes, sir.
1: Where are you now?
0: I'm in Kumasi, sir.
1: You're in Kumasi. So, can you come to Accra today? Because the national communication team is meeting and they want to meet you.
0: What time, sir?
1: The next, let's say later on, like 4 p.m. there.
0: Wow. Looking at the time and coming to Accra, it will be by flight. And even getting it now, a ticket to, I don't know, unless I check.
1: Because if you don't come and we share something and we will meet you, that will be your own parallel. Because maybe some goodies will be given out to all the participants. So we need not to leave you out.
0: What time? You said 4.
1: Yes, sir.
0: And the location?
1: The headquarters.
0: Okay, Dabraka.
1: Yes, sir.
0: It will mean I have to sleep over too. Oh, okay. I wish I had your direct contact. If anything, I'll call you. I'll just do 1 or 2 and see.
1: Oh, I see. So what are you doing now? What exactly are you doing now? What's your schedule for today?
0: I'm at work at the moment.
1: I see.
0: I'm at work.
1: But are you willing to come?
0: Yes. Yes.
1: You wish to come?
0: Yes.
1: Okay. All right. So, Mr. Evangelist, you are live on Radio Gold 90.5. This is your birthday.

0: Because I said we're going to share some goodies. You are in a hurry to come, isn't it?
1: Oh, it's not about the goodies. It's about the work.
0: I love that anyway. Evangelist Richard Pia, NDC Communication Team Member, Ashanti Region, and a businessman. Yes. So what kind of business do you do?
1: I'm into jewelry manufacturing.
0: Wow. Okay,
1: yes,
0: so
1: we add value to Ghana's gold.
0: Nice one.
1: And that's Radio Gold.
0: Good. 90.5. Okay, so since you are into gold and I work with Radio Gold, the next time you are coming to Accra, you should get me some branded gold chain.
1: We'll do that.
0: When you come, ask for DJ Abega, okay?
1: Yes, DJ Abega.
0: DJ Abega, that's
1: you. You got me there.
0: So when are you coming to Accra? Because definitely I know as a communication team member, once in a while you should touch down. When are you coming to Accra?
1: Possibly maybe a week or two. There's a meeting we have.
0: Let's see when you come around, okay?
1: I will do that.
0: Enjoy your day. Happy birthday once again.
1: Thank you.

0: Hello, Tiffany.
1: Hello.
0: Hello.
1: Yeah, hello.
0: Is that Tiffany?
1: Who is this?
0: My name is Joe.
1: And you are calling Tiffany?
0: Yes, please.
1: Joe from where?
0: From Accra.
1: Tiffany is my daughter, so I don't know how you want to get to Tiffany.
0: Okay. It's your birthday today, right?
1: It would be tomorrow.
0: But Tiffany is today.
1: Come again.
0: Is Tiffany's birthday today?
1: I'd want to know who the person is.
0: Okay, so I thought I was talking to Tiffany because I have a parcel for her. So if not, but that's
1: the mother.
0: That's the mother, madam. Your name is Benedicta, right?
1: Yeah.
0: Benedicta, Ake Toku.
1: Fine.
0: So
1: parcel from where, please?
0: Is it?
1: Where is the parcel coming from?
0: From my wife, which I'm just to deliver it to the girl, but I'm just bringing it. So if she's not available, maybe I can keep it.
1: No problem. I just want to know who handed the parcel to you.
0: I don't really know the person. You only give me the name that I should call and follow instructions from the person, the direction, then I can just deliver it.
1: Tiffany is in Pram Pram, if you wish to know.
0: She is in Pram Pram now?
1: Yeah.
0: Oh, okay. I thought she is with you. I thought she is with you. Like, I will try and trace you guys and then give it to you. But it means I have to return it to the person just to say, yeah, she wasn't around.
1: Why? The person told you Tiffany is where?
0: Anonymous person. I'm sure he will be calling you guys. Don't worry.
1: So I'm asking, where did the person say Tiffany will be? And that you can hand over the gift.
0: That's why he gave me the number, so that you can give me where exactly you are, then I bring it. Because... he himself is Pram Pram right now. And where are you yourself, please?
1: I'm also in Pram Pram.
0: Pram Pram. Anyway, so since Tiffany is not around, let's leave it here. Happy birthday to you in advance, Madam Benedicta Toku. And happy birthday to your daughter too as well. I'll try to locate you and deliver the message or the parcel to you, okay?
1: Okay. And I wish that the person who gave the number to you would know that Tiffany is a child and she doesn't possess a phone.
0: Okay.
1: So for the person to inform you that call Tiffany and hand over an item,
0: I'm sure that is why the person gave me your number. Anyway, so you are live on Radio Gold 90.5. We had wanted to celebrate all of you in this dance time. Okay, so yours is tomorrow.
1: We are both tomorrow.
0: You are both tomorrow. Okay, yes, Sebiga. Do you know Sebiga?
1: Come again.
0: Okay, Alan is coming from your husband.
1: Okay.
0: Yeah, this.
1: I think the person missed the date.
0: Your husband missed the date?
1: No, whoever gave the information missed the date. My husband is very much aware of the date.
0: You sure about that?
1: I'm very, very sure.
0: Then, okay, let me do my checks well and get back to you. But all the same, happy birthday in advance and may God grant you all your wishes, okay?
1: Thank you.
0: And our regards to Tiffany as well.
1: That's fine.
0: All right.
1: Thank you.
0: Bye-bye.

Okay. There's something here I need to clarify. We are not wrong. The woman is also not wrong. The one who sent the message that we should prank this woman and the daughter is in China. And so the communication and the time he gave messed up. Oh, okay. I now get it. Oh, I see. So, what is his name? Let me mention that person's name on there so that... I got information from Sebiga. Somebody sent it to him. Mr. Eben, all the way in China, sent us that we should wish Tiffany and the mom a happy birthday on this very day, 12. But if you go to China right now, I tell Chomo, what we said there. They are into 13 for whatever already. Interesting. Okay, so all the same, thank you all for doing the listening and participating in the birthday prank or birthday celebration to all these beautiful souls. Happy birthday once again to you, Frida, now Okale, home of Ghana Highways Authority. Okale Tamale, we call you Onapo's Kitchen, Osu. Hey, when is the Dugu War coming on? I want to join. No info about that. When is it? But tomorrow we'll be coming to Osu Presby with Goyle. I want to see health screening. DJ Beg will be there to catch you Thursday and Friday. Goyle Super XP. Sophia. Huh? We'll be feeling. Neighbor. I come in 7 minutes. Just a minute, ready to one or two be a boana. Who did it? Who will be our father? Who's eating the decor? But we will ask them.

Yes, no hypocrite can be my friend. Keep your distance. So I'm coming from my Elephant Man. Bringing down the curtains for us on this day, the 12th day of August 2026. On the Mid Morning Show, Radio Go 90.5. Okay, so.

So to all the baby celebrants, once again, goes out to you. So I learned Duku Walk is this Saturday. Kusu Duku Walk. Yes, Teshin Hare is a humble walk, peaceful walk. Last Saturday, and it was very massive. Hey, no, Sunday. Sunday was serious. It was Saturday and Sunday.

Then tomorrow will be Thursday, of course, Throwback Thursday. Doing some old tunes, High Life and Hip Life. And then I'll let you also request your favorite old time song. Then I'll drop it for you. Up next is Sports. My name is Daniel Badu, comedy DJ, I beg at the Mixmaster. I'm out. We'll be back tomorrow, God willing.

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0: All right, thank you very much for your time. Of course, the name remains Adamu Muftau. When you hear my voice, you know it is time to do the Gold Talk Sport. From now until 1 p.m. is when we shall be with you. You heard a song in the background, and this network is said that the moment you hear that song, you know it's about Accra Hearts of Oak. There's a very staunch supporter in the United States of America, specifically Millbury, Massachusetts. That's Eric Kwachehine. He sent in and he said, arrows, arrows, arrows. Yeah, it's been long you heard that sound, eh? Yeah, it's been long you've attended the game at Accra Sports Stadium. Today, we are discussing the supporters' front. The supporters' front. There's going to be an annual delegate assembly. Yeah, man. Annual delegate assembly. All the supporters' front are supposed to come around, rally around the red, yellow, blue, mauve, white flag, register and show up the ground ahead of next season. What exactly do they want to talk about? They are in the studio today. We shall be discussing Phobia Masters, Continental Club Masters. From now until the next 30-45 minutes, then they tell us more about it. And I have two gentlemen in the studio with me to do that discussion. Robert Quay is Deputy Secretary, Greater Accra Regional Chapters Committee. And then Alberto, that's Albert Luttrott Jr., is the Greater Accra Regional Chapters Committee, PRO. Which chapter do you belong to? I don't want to say mine. I belong to some chapter view over there. I don't know if I say you will catch me. Whatever chapter you belong to, make sure you are around on Saturday, 15th of August. Time, 8 a.m. sharp. The venue is Osu Presbyterian Hall, Greater Accra. Come along with your 50 Ghana cedis as a registration fee. All chapters are required to pay the registration fee upon arrival. Don't pay to anybody or any mobile money account, no. It's about the National Chapters Committee, that's our annual Delegate Assembly. Annual Delegate Assembly. Annual Delegates Assembly. And the show is proudly supported by Hisense. They say everyday prices for everyday people. And without much ado, let me introduce Robert and Albert, all the bets in the studio. Gentlemen, welcome.
1: Thank you very much.
0: We are fine.
2: Sure.
0: Oh goodness, I'm busy with me, Charlie. Go for that.
3: Muftau.
0: Yeah, fine.
3: Muftau.
0: They are here.
3: Me do hana me yemshe ni ho.
0: They are here.
3: Me ni say bi o mate mi say ni bintu ba.
0: Charlie, they are here.
3: Oh, I am the say o ma ba.
0: Albert and Robert, you know what we are saying, they are here.
1: No, really, no, unless you discuss it as
0: constantly on the neck of Accra House of Folk.
2: Wow.
0: Not us alone, the listeners.
1: Yeah.
0: You want to activate the phone lines right now? I won't lie, out of about 6 out of 10 callers will be House of Folk supporters.
1: Wow.
2: That's nice.
0: And they have House of Folk at heart, in mind, in the soul. So when they hear House of Folk, they're like, Daniel Kosu, Tugbe, what's happening? Elijah can be. But this time, you are talking the supporters front.
2: Sure.
0: Annual Delegate Assembly. Let me start from Robert. Robert.
2: Okay.
0: Yeah. You are the secretary.
2: Yes.
0: Greater Accra Regional Chapters Committee Secretary.
2: Yes.
0: Tell us, what's up? How is the supporters base going? How is the supporters base doing?
2: Everything is fine. And since we came to the end of the league, supporters have relaxed, looking at the way forward as to how we're going to get new players on board in order to have a very good season. Because last season, we participated well, we placed third. And although we're having some challenges, we want to assure supporters that coming this season, House of Folk is coming with a strong mentality and the vision that we have for Accra House of Folk this particular season is to get the league, get the FA. So we, the supporters union, are trying to come on board with some strategy as how to talk to players, give them morale in order to attain the goal that we, the supporters, we feel we want. Accounts of Folk has been a glorious team over the past years, and we want that glory back.
1: Mm.
2: Want that glory back. So this season, the supporters front in the executives has really come on board to try to bring out certain strategies which we think it will be best and proper to achieve the title this season.
0: Which of the local language would you prefer? Because our supporters base want to feel comfortable. So I'll come back to you and then you tell me. He says it's the title, the ultimate this season. Not only the title, the FA Cup. They did that in 2020-2021 season. They swept everything. Sure. League, FA Cup, Automatic Super Cup, President Cup. And then one other one, it was five streets. Under some Obuobi streets, nobody. Obuobi, the following season was an FA Cup and then something else. Abet,
1: senior.
0: Chale bi biya fine.
1: First of all, I would like to use this opportunity to say a very big thank you to all our cherished listeners. Last season, it wasn't easy for our supporters and we, the supporters' leadership, and even the management and the technical team as a whole. Last season, our expectation as supporters wasn't able to materialize. But all things be the same, the position that we had last season wasn't that bad, wasn't that good too. By the end of the season, the ultimate was to win the league.
4: Yeah.
1: But all things be the same, we go back to our drawing board, we have corrected our mistakes, and we believe this isn't something better will come out from it. Senior, I want to thank our supporting base, the supporters of Accra Atafolk. Last season wasn't that easy for us, but collectively with the supporting base, the chapter executives, everybody, even our cherished listeners, both far away, and Ghana, near. Everybody, we want to say a very big thank you to everybody. We are going to a new era, and we believe that collectively with the new leadership that we have now, new coach, new technical team, we believe there will be results. My brother, coming here this afternoon, we didn't just came empty-handed.
4: Yeah.
1: We came with, we have an agenda though, but we also feel like, no, we are coming to our home. We know people do listen to Radio Good a lot. So when we are coming, we're able to bring some bottled water to support your program.
0: That's it.
1: Yeah, so after the program, that's respectfully, it. We'll let the entire team join the Phobia colors. So that we'll do a nice presentation.
0: That's it.
1: Yeah. My brother, this afternoon we are here for a simple program or a simple mission, and the mission is to call on our supporting base or our supporters that we are going to meet together as family under one umbrella, the oak tree, to discuss, see strategies, programs, activities, things that we can do so that at the end of the day Accra Atafolk will come out victorious. So we are here today to inform our supporting base or our supporters that on the 15th of this month, that is Saturday, yes, we are having a delegate assembly where the supporters will get the platform, the podium, the opportunity to ask questions, know what is going on in the club, because today you hear this, tomorrow you hear that. It's not all the strategies that we need to put it out there.
0: That's it.
1: But when we meet as a family under one umbrella, I believe that as the PRO of the region, I believe that Nyansa Nini Pape Bakuchimo.
4: That's it.
1: But the moment we sit together on the table to dialogue, to discuss, share your views, your opinions, you know, we believe that at the end of the day, you know, we can come out with something. And it's Saturday, we are supporters. We are calling on the base of the club. Because the club, you know, is with the supporters that hold the club. But my stress supporters say this is the time that we need to come. Those on social media, the insult, yes, leadership, leadership, there we have faced that insult. We are okay. But they said, let's come together. And Chief, I want to applaud the current administration of the supporters leadership, led by Chairman Yusuf. Minia Papa ni Boyjuma.
0: Kaje say mi pena interview wa.
1: Why busy do? No, I no power can't consult person join me in brush show. But see something pop up.
0: So last business was all about her. And I say something popped up. Do you want
1: to? And on one person, a friend. Meaning, if I even show you my call, on one of friends, Albert, I wish I'll join you too. Yes.
0: No problem.
1: Me bon abaso. Greater Accra Regional Chairman. Chairman Ato Kwame Namunia. Onusu Boejuma. He always encouraged the executives to take the mantle upon ourselves. Yeah. Coming here like this, no, he knows we are here.
0: Mm.
1: So what we are trying to say all is that we need our bees, the supporters, no. Yen yom Saturday Ewosu Presbyterian Church. When we are coming, every chapter, first of all regional executives are invited to this program.
0: Regional executives. Okay.
1: From Ashanti region, Volta region, Northern region, all the regions, all the regional executives are invited. And the chapters. For me, for instance, I'm the secretary for chapter 2.
0: Chapter 2?
1: Yes, at Labadi.
0: La?
1: Yes.
0: Okay.
1: So chapter 2, every chapter, we need three people to represent your chapter.
0: Mm.
1: That is the chairman, the secretary, and the organizer.
0: Okay.
1: Let's assume that you are not an executive, but you want to be there. You are welcome.
0: Yeah.
1: You are welcome.
0: Mm.
1: But the chapters needs to be there to register, to represent their chapter.
0: Mm.
1: So that at the end of the day, what will transpire at the delegate conference, you know, they will disseminate the information to their chapters.
0: Mm.
1: Both their chapter executives and the members. Our meeting is so simple. We are going to dialogue, discuss, come out with strategies, and how best Accra Tafolk will be victorious in this upcoming 2026-2027 season.
0: Every day, so Akasano, Adeba Accra Tafolk is consistency, especially the support base. As of we need 1, 2, 3. Aye, the supporters are lighted. Moko Stadium. Drop points 1, 2, 3, then you are coming down. What would you do to ensure that there's consistency, regardless of what happened to us across the folk? No, you show up the fan base, move a copper, mark a share ball, move a make you some support to club. No, PR runs a meco secretary.
1: Minya, is he every supporter expectation at every match be I say a result? But I believe it's high time we need to sack our minds as supporters. So it's not every time that it will be good. That is why I always advocate that our own matches we need results. And getting results in your own matches involves a lot. It's not all the strategies that we'll sit here and say it, but we always ensure that we do things or programs and activities to involve the supporters to come to the stadium. They are mostly when we are playing our home matches, for instance, RCC organized programs, publicity engagement, visiting ghettos, visiting churches, engaging with the youth groups in the communities. We do ways and means to bring our supporters to the stadium. But you see, Chief, all box backs to the result at the end of the 90th minute. These are some of the things that discourage the supporters. But I'm here today confidently. Inshallah, I'm assuring our supporters that this is a new era, new administration, new technical team. My brother, and the arrival of our new coach, I was part of the delegation who met him at
0: the Accra International Airport.
1: I was part of the delegation. if you watch the video carefully, you see a red handkerchief at the back of the...
0: I wish I would
1: share the video with you.
0: See? Oh, man.
1: But I think we don't have time on our side.
0: Yeah.
1: So I was part of that. And the coach gave me his words.
0: Mm.
1: And this is confidential. But what I can say is that the coach said he's coming to give his maximum best. So he need our support. That is the words of the coach to us.
0: Okay.
1: So I'm assuring our supporters that let's all rally behind the technical team, the management. We are all not perfect, but I believe collectively, like the way we are going to meet this Saturday, to all Jojo discuss, share ideas. You know, I believe at the end of the day, you know, we'll know the loopholes in our club. Then we'll see how best collectively we will find result to that.
0: Onoga,
1: oh fine, Ganyo Biji.
0: Onoga,
1: Ganyo Biji.
0: Padiko, Olela Chole Godfather. Chapter 12, Madina. Leje ame PR Olele.
1: Godfather, Onyemini. Inkele Basanepo, that was last 2 weeks or so.
0: And you know,
1: because of this program, Kalibio. Yeah. I know Godfather, he's a brother to me.
0: He listens to Radio 24/7 if he's in town.
1: Oh, that's
0: right. He says he's trying to speak guns more because phobia. Most of the fan base too are guns. So I'll come back to you.
1: Oh, Gan,
0: Secretary.
2: Yes, senior.
0: Chale, team no soon.
2: Yes.
0: Fans no so soon. me dey make am uyi Ashanti region free wa kotoko ni supporters
4: Mm, mm,
0: yeah, mm. Radio group have chemi me wa. We Ashanti region free kotoko ni supporters.
4: Yeah,
0: every single region has to focus more supporters than any other club.
4: It's true.
0: Yeah,
4: sure.
0: You can challenge me on any day.
4: Sure.
0: Then secretary, how challenging is it trying to organize these people? Eddie,
2: chief.
0: Na sena ya moyeno, because this is a time to wake up, new era, new leadership, technical team.
2: As rightly indicated by my able PRO, we normally during last season, our own matches, we do visit ghettos.
0: And we do in the try.
1: Publicity. It's not easy.
2: Campaign.
1: We print flyers, t-shirts, paraphernalia sharing. It's not easy.
2: But it's not easy. It, you see, it's all boils down to results.
4: Mm.
2: Supporters, normally when they come to stadium, they want to take results back home. Imagine coming to the stadium, playing a home game with a team that came from Division 1.
0: Yeah, Charlie.
2: All that you need is to take your 3 points away.
0: He let no go 3 points in Washington.
2: Obarad let no Okonoya, but a bad trouble all that time. Ni eke obaja single point. Eko me keke es sha 3 points FM only
0: fast.
2: With this kind of attitude, there supporters but that stadium. Na mi dia mi jo wi ake ah dey team ko ni team e den che e egbe ne sani enye e 3 points e wodi she let jeshon e ba here wodi kenny channel she come she enyo supporters
0: mando
2: amenye na meba so what we think that we can do this season is to psych the players psych supporters ake oh all do ake team e na fi o there are three things it's either you win, you lose, or you draw. Now, the players on the pitch here, they came for win. But in the process, ke Eyabalake won't lose the game. It's an supporters and Idiamidjo because ke only Idiamidjo we players say, I mean, they listen to supporters. The supporters are making trouble. No, ke supporters buy a pack. No, Obaha Memora. No, but I can fine. So far as we are down, crying, we are cheering you guys on in order to motivate them to equalize and to win. No, wakpa me fai. Support us. Wakpa me fai. No kwa fe nye. Okay, this season, nye ani woke was support. Fe apian akra so folk. Because one a new technical management. So, we all have to come on board. Okay. This is the new technical management that we have. Let's support them. Whether rain or shine. Whether we are down. Whether we are not winning. Let's rally behind the team. But let me sound a warning to the players.
4: Yes.
2: I rally support he war. You guys will go on the field and play what you like.
0: Benya asha.
2: Because at the end of the day, onukba, mokoba wo chone keje kaswa.
0: Eh, hey, me ko jetem ai.
2: Me ko jeshon. 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
0: E mobo.
2: E ba ka ke o. Mi bo ma kwe Accra House of Folk. 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Then you play what you like.
0: Nah, man.
2: How do you expect the man to go back home with happiness?
0: E would.
2: And onugba. E sho bi ko me. Match se ko me ko wo lose. Ni ishin. Danima depo ye stadium me yona. 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It's anima G. Because Danima shishia

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0: From the center of the equator, from the western part of that continent, from the southern part of that country, from the crest of that road, waves are radiating at high speed from gate to gate, door to door, room to room, stereo to stereo, speaker to speaker, from that station radio goal to that dial 90.5, where the difference is obviously crystal clear.
1: Thank you very much. Thank you. Thank you very much. Thank you very much. Thank you. Thank you very much.

0: opportunity, or we're most grateful for your time, because we enjoy the energy.
1: No, I won't. Oh.

0: gentlemen, as you resume your seats, we've just been joined by the Minister for Youth Development and Empowerment, Honorable George Opariado Esquire. He's here to represent His Excellency President John Dramani Mahama, President of the Republic of Ghana. Before, of course, we had that electrifying performance from our brothers from the Unity Hall. We had Mrs. Lydia Adofo and her team would give them a few minutes to share their testimonies, and after that, the program would continue.
1: Good afternoon, friends, ladies and change makers. I am very honored to be here today. I think my boss has said it all. I have a treatment facility. I have two treatment facilities. One is at Ejiso Asanwasi, and the other one is Koforidi Asusheyin Kofi Krom. Okay, so Willing Way Recovery Center is a specialized facility dedicated to treat, management, and rehabilitation of individuals suffering from drug addiction. The rate at which the youth are coming on admission is becoming unbecoming. It's becoming unbelievable. And sometimes I ask myself questions. What is wrong? I have been asking myself so many questions about it. As at now, from last week Friday, I received a call from various places and different people that they need their wards to be admitted. But unfortunately, our facility is full. The one at Kumasi takes 120, but we are almost 100, we are reaching to 130. And Koforidia is also full. So without wasting much time, I have one of my girls here who would like to share her testimony with you. Thank you.
2: Hi, I'm Nadia Morrison. Well, a month or two ago, I was in the ghetto. Yeah, and trust me. And I was looking very, very, very bad. The drugs has really got into my liver. I was looking like a guy. No boobs, no ass, nothing. And very hungry too. But this woman and gunshot, Shuonyame, Willing Way facility has kept me for just 2 months and I'm looking like this. Yes. And I said a big thank you to God. He has really done a lot for me. A lot, bringing these people to my life, because not all of us got it this way. I'm very, very, very grateful for them. And I just want to say to you guys that this can happen to anybody. It can happen to anybody, because I was traveling, I was living life, I thought it was fun. I was always, you know, when I was happy, I smoked. When I was sad, I smoked. When I was every kind of mood, I was just going to my medication, that's what I call it. But now, I woke up this morning, taking my shower first, thinking about food. Literally, okay, I woke up 4 a.m. to drink curry. Like, I'm always hungry, I'm always looking for good things. But before, I had to deal with the obsession for drug. For that thing getting out of me, I say, thank you, God. I wake up not thinking about drugs. That's a miracle, though. So I say thank you to God and to people out there. If you want to look like Avatar, well, you can go and do drugs. But for me, may God just protect me. And you guys should still pray for me, so I don't go back. That's what I was going to say.
1: Thank you, Nada. Please, I also like to appreciate our two brothers here, Evangelist Sonyame and Gansho, for their good work. Thank you.
3: Mike, I'm in there.
4: Yeah.
3: Hello. You are President John Dramani Mahama. Wa bre or twen so ba beje Ghana na wa to aso enti ya demi kan tie me che woni me na ni me enche mewu Ghana fo yina behu ba me nsem no nkwa ne ba be fa e be bo enti na me keda so we president ensem na ye wura no be di nkoma se drugs blah sister wo tie me na wo boy ni no ma jano. Hey, answer it. Stop. Hello. Baby, I'm a drunaman. Masan Sayabano Casano. So, you man, I won't say it. Baby, I'm a one now. Masan Sayabano Casano. We are president. Regional Minister Mahanom. On what you are employed, they say, when you want to move back to us, we're not Kumasi, Asante Region, Ebetumpong. And to regional minister employed, they be up on this, we won't say. Hello. When you will be our new renom, Tramon, and San Nom, so what don't say the end and in the night? They make up a fat upper jay. They make an over fat, but where we are, over fat by the age of 55 years.
4: Long
3: I know you have to talk to you.
4: 9.5.
3: Serious. Run from drugs. So I'm not putting my son on my two feet in the hall, not blocking the number. One time I say, over time I say by the age of 55 years. And what I always say, sad drugs, and you're dangerous, sinning, but some of them are in the corner. Up a far perjay. Men come and was swimming out there. Men table of phone to men cover of phone. Men say, run from drugs. Mama, it's almost a different energy drink. Onum energy drink ni sana se we used to a I was so cool anim boy celebrate anum omo de energy drinks and a picture am lege for onya am lege o si gey ma pena che wa twema so a che no anum energy drink no na da next time we be free energy drink no akon next when me awon so no badru ko okay no abara bo no wa se no ewrade ma wonye ye why me gina am kasa no 3 days time and abon se me ne wa kasa. Hello? The MP in front of Kachel, regular minister will be here. But we judge you, you know that an animal person or child will say, and found whom Kosabra Bonim,
4: you are half a year old, or the point 0.5.
3: Yeah, can't think of more. Last 3 years from our man was you. Many doctor like a gunshot called Colombia. You drew on obey the 300 million okay.
5: Yeah, it's possible, yeah.
3: So any panel was kumoka so you know bad doctor. I don't phobia co fire keke. Nabra was saying. Into some na ya cano, emma ye me crocro, or money on me crocro by me, men crocro. We are sikani, we are president, we are minister, we are doctor, we are minister, we are MP. Be serious. Drugs is dangerous. Drugs is dangerous.
6: All right, thank you very much. Let's give them a round of applause, ladies and gentlemen. We wish that we could take many more testimonies, but of course, we're working with time. We have so many busy people seated here with us, and I'm sure that our delegates are already getting hungry, and we wouldn't want to keep you here longer. Let's give them another round of applause once again, ladies and gentlemen. All right, so now we zoom straight into another very interesting part of today's program. When His Excellency John Dramani Mahama was campaigning in 2024, like I mentioned yesterday, the youth wing of the party put together a youth manifesto. And one of the key initiatives in that youth manifesto was a national apprenticeship program. When you look all over the world today, nations are providing the young